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Investigation. Engine 13. 3 New Leicester Highway. 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On fire 2.

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On fire 2.

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2: 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You can go in service.
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0: 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We're clear. 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
0: You wouldn't let EMS know that we're on the right side of Sportsman's Warehouse in the parking lot here for this festival. They'll see our apparatus.
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Tree down. Safety 9, engine 7. Mile marker 25/26 west. Tree down. I-26 west to Broadway Street, and Hill Street. 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

0: Communications, sir. Yeah. We made contact with the subject, and he promptly left the scene. No emergency. You should have 13 back, sir.
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0: Communications from Safety 9. Will you have the battalion chief respond to my location? I've just been struck by another vehicle.
1: Copy that. You need law enforcement as well?
0: Yes, please.
1: Copy that. Any EMS needed?

0: Battalion 3. Mile marker 25I-26 west. Tree down. Battalion 3. Mile marker 25I-26 west. Tree down. I-26 west to Broadway Street, and Hill Street. On fire 2.
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0: 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If you're still responding to this call, you can cancel.
1: 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Do we have a vehicle description for other vehicle involved?

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1: Go ahead.
0: You can close this call out. The tree has been removed. I'm remaining on scene with APD.
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0: I'm clear of I-26, back on fire dispatch.
1: Copy that, 10-0-50.

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Rescue 3, first response, 669 Haywood Road to the Ingalls, reference withdrawals. Louisiana Avenue, Virginia Avenue, over your cross street. Going to be on actual fire med at 2219.

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Routine assist. Ladder 4. 100 Wesley Drive. Routine assist. Lovely Lane, and Barrett Lane. On fire med.

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1: Go ahead.
0: Just double checking. I see dispatch address is 100 Westland Drive. But it says 25 E. Is this actually going to be 25 Westland Drive, apartment E?

Squad 1. One Page Avenue. Sick person. Squad 1. One Page Avenue. Sick person. Battery Park Avenue, and Battle Square. On fire met.

0: 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It was broken up.
1: My MCP is showing it's clear in service. Is that true?
0: Negative. I'm still showing you dispatch on my screen.
1: Okay, 4 ground.
0: Contact 2306.

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1: Good.
0: My OCT is not working. What? Do we have an apartment number or anything?
1: Apartment, it'll be apartment 331. We are sending Lawless Will reference to being a possible domestic issue. She thinks that her husband may have possibly poisoned her, and he is at the location.

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1: Hi, did you have ETA on for?
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1: Negative.

Engine 9 of Battalion 3, respond with a county for a gas leak inside of a building at 207 View Street. Engine 9 of Battalion 3, respond with a county for a gas leak inside of a building at 207 View Street, Mountain Street, and Rhododendron Avenue will be your cross streets. Going to be on Fire Attack 1, Fire Attack 1, 2322.

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Sand Hill Road, and Mildred Avenue. On fire 2.

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constantly is around me advised the caller said there's no emergency and she accidentally pushed her fire alarm and now it won't stop going off and she needs some assistance resetting it.

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1: Matter 4, go ahead.
0: On the scene of a small three-story apartment building, we have nothing showing. We have to investigate offensive strategy. Hold the assignment. Your 401 will have long shoulder roof fans.
1: Have that on scene of a small three-story apartment building. Nothing showing. We have to investigate the offensive. Hold the assignment. Ladder 4 will have command at 808.

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1: Copy that. 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

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Vehicle collision unknown. Ladder 4. 1979 Hendersonville Road. Vehicle collision unknown. Herman Avenue, South and Springside Road. On fire 2.

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1: Ladder 4,
0: I'm saying of a two-car MBA in the intersection. Got to investigate and advise on injuries.
1: Two-car MBA will be out to investigate and advise on injuries, midnight 17.

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1: 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Engine 8 will be out for investigation. Offense is ready. We'll lock on it. I don't want to be Colorado Command.
0: Copy on scene, two-story dorm style facility, nothing shelf, two sides. Out to investigate offensive, hold the assignment. Engine 8 will have command in that 47.
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1: Three safety is going to be incomplete. 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
2: Go ahead. 360 is going to be incomplete. Investigating room 124.

0: calls for command. It's going to be accidental activation due to cooking. You can cancel the rest of the assignment. 3 8 0 2 2 3 7.
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2: Okay, roll well, copy. 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
1: 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F-81.
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1: 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F-81.

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Smoky Park Highway, to I-40 East and Sand Hill Road. On fire 2.

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1: We came through the area. We didn't see anything. 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

0: They said an operator on an open line, and they said that they heard Jocko pass it, so I'm not sure if it dropped off somebody's car, or I'm not sure.
1: 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We're going to go ahead and put everything back in service. It's kind of emergency.
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Mile marker 5I-240 East. Vehicle collision unknown. Safety 9, Rescue 3, Squad 1. Mile marker 5I-240 East. 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On fire 2.

0: Comms Squad 1 Russian Crew, be advised. We're going to change this to westbound. Again, westbound. AP has a drone in the air advising it's going to be westbound.
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North Bear Creek Road, and Westmore Drive. On fire med.

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Elizabeth Place, and Flint Street. On fire 2.

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0: Engine 13th on scene. Small three story apartment building. Got nothing showing. Be out to investigate. Office strategy. Hold the assignment. 13 has command.
1: Cover that. I don't think of a three story family dwelling. Nothing showing. Be out to investigate the offense. Hold the assignment. Engine 13 will have command at 534.

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0: Communications went from there with a follow-up.
1: Go ahead.
0: There's 360 on this building. Nothing chilling all the way around. We did find a smoke detector in the trash can. There's no emergency. 13 can handle.
1: Copy that. 360 complete. Did find a smoke detector in the trash can. No emergency. Cancel the rest of your assignment. 537. Engine 7, go ahead.
2: We were just checking on.
1: Cut out.

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1: Go ahead.
0: We were able to shut off the smoke detector in the trash can. Command's terminated. You show 13 back in service.
1: Copy that. Command terminated. 13 back in service, 540.

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Vehicle collision unknown. Safety 9, engine 9. 5I240 east to I40 east. Vehicle collision unknown. I240 west to Fairview Road, and I40 west. On fire 2.

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1: Hi.
0: I came eastbound on 40 and I haven't located anything.
1: 10-4. We'll go westbound on 40.

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0: Do you have anything further on this? 59 went I-40 East, I-40 West, not located. They did say 5 I-240, which would be further west from where we came on.

0: 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Never.
1: 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Start your I-240 to check that way.
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0: 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I've just passed a disabled motorist just before the 53 westbound. He just has a flat tyre. He needs no further attention.
1: Clear.
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0: 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What's your location?
1: We're turning around at exit 7 right now, Funnel Road. Nothing found.
0: Copy. Yeah, I came from the 55 all the way to 51 and I haven't seen anything. Bray, communications from Safety 9.
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Breathing problems. 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

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Swannanoa Avenue, and Michigan Avenue. On fire med.

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Bruce Road, and Sand Hill School Road. On fire too.

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Vehicle collision unknown. Quint 5. 780 Block Hendersonville Road. Vehicle collision unknown. Jeffers Avenue, and Busby Road. On fire 3.

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On fire 2.

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Unknown medical. Rescue 3. 224 Louisiana Avenue. Unknown medical. Oregon Avenue, and Patton Avenue. On fire med.

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1: There is actually nobody else on scene except for APD. 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

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Sunset Terrace and Old Toll Road. 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

0: 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Safety nine will have River Hills command. I'll be, engine nine will be out to investigate. I'll be completing the 360.
1: Okay, large, single-story shopping center, nothing showing, evacuation's in progress, engine 9's investigating, safety 9's completing 360.
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1: Go ahead.
0: Just talked to one of the construction workers here. He thinks they're running a generator, a gas generator on the roof. He believes they had it too close to the intake, so it was pulling the fumes into the building. I think that's what we need to investigate on the roof.
1: Copy that. Letter 8, do you copy? We set up to make access to the roof and take a look.
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1: Safety 9.
0: 360 is complete, no changes to the IAP. Do have reports of a generator on the roof maybe causing this. Ladder 8 is going to take

0: Look, I've had a face-to-face with Battalion 3. He is going to take over command.
1: Okay, no changes. Investigating the generator on the roof. Battalion 3 is going to assume command.
2: Come here from Engine 9.
0: Go ahead, man. Go ahead, Engine 9.
2: Yes, sir. There's an individual that was sick and almost passed out from this exposure. They're up front, leaning on the post up front. We may want to have a unit check them out and possibly get an EMS unit in route.
0: Understood. Engine 8, from command.
3: Go ahead, Rick.
0: If you'll make contact with that patient and start getting him looked at. Break communications from command.
1: Go ahead.
0: Will you start an EMS unit this way for a CO exposure?
1: Okay, Chief, is routine sufficient until I can buzz?
0: That should be fine.
1: Understood. Squall on level one. Squall.
0: Command the squad one.
1: Yes, squad one, go ahead.
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Bear Creek Road, and Bear Creek Road. On fire med.

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Overdose. Rescue 3. 1 Haywood Road, to I-240 East. Overdose. Haywood Road, and I-240 East. On fire med.

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Ladder 8. 455 Block Governor's View Road. Fall. Ladder 8. 455 Block Governor's View Road. Fall. Tunnel Road, and Swannanoa River Road. On fire med.

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On fire, Met.

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Engine 11. 190 Vermont Avenue. Fall. Vermont Court, and Davenport Road. On fire med.

0: 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I'll establish command. 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

0: Rescue 3 from Battalion 2. Can you start searching streets in the area of Carrier, Sulphur Springs, and Rumbo? Just do a drive-by on all the streets within that section.
1: Copy. We're turning off Carrier. I'm going down towards Baker Place right now. Coming back into Rumbo.
2: EOC, Battalion 2.
0: Go ahead.
2: Chief, we just got another call from 190 block of Vermont Avenue, kind of in that area, approximately 50-year-old male falling down, seemed to be confused and was just walking on the sidewalk. This call party doesn't know who this person is. Not sure if that's one and the same with the search or not.
0: Okay. We'll have Quentin head over there and check that out. They're going to be closer. I think you got 11 going there now. Is that correct?
2: Yeah, that's affirmative.
0: Copy. Break. Quentin from Battalion 2.
3: Go ahead, Chief.
0: Can you head to Vermont Street? I believe the new miracle was 190, but you have to double check with EOC on that.
3: Message received. Quentin and Ralph, Vermont Street. Break. Dispatch, what's the proper numerics on this Vermont address?
2: 190 is correct. 190 Vermont.
3: 190 Vermont Street, Quentin and Ralph.

0: Matt from Skola.
1: Go ahead, Squad 1.
0: We're coming down Bomb Bell from Pat Avenue side. Pressure on Bell.
1: I copy. Pick Rumble all the way down to Sand Hill Road and start serving Sand Hill between Rumble and Haywood Road.

0: think so too, the Titans too. Go ahead. I made my way. I'm on Rumbo now. Just saw Rescue 3 turn off of Baker Place, heading back in that direction that you were talking about, searching off of Sand Hill Road. So this part of Rumbo from here to Baker Place is clear.
1: Copy.

0: Communications from Battalion 2. I've done a face-to-face with 601. I'll be assuming command.
1: Copy, Chief. Battalion 2 is in command.
2: 601, 602.

0: 601-602. Yes, sir. You'll return to the truck. We got a silent search.
1: Hey, no truck, no, sir.
0: Search for man.
2: Quentin.
3: Go ahead, Quentin.
2: Your search has ended. Quentin has the missing person. We're assessing medical condition at this time.
3: I copy. You've located the adult. Thank you. Great communications, General Command.
4: Go ahead.
3: Can you make sure that we still have an EMS unit en route to Quentin's location and also redirect APD to that location as well?
4: Yes, sir. That's pharmacy.

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0: You can show me in service.
1: Don't count it.

Engine 6. 1970 review road. Laceration. Engine 6. 1970 review road. Laceration. Green Hill Avenue, and North Bear Creek Road. On fire med.

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1: Go ahead.
0: Make sure it's not the same. We are attempting to gain entry through these storage units.
1: Okay, on that. The calling party didn't know which unit she was at. From what we can see on her plotted location, looks like the fifth unit up that sits horizontal to the Bear Creek Road.
0: Six, copy. Thank you.
1: Yes, sir.

0: 6-1 for you guys.
1: Good.
0: Can you advise EMS for the 5 building, unit 238?
1: Copy, 5 building, unit 238, EMS 3.
2: They copy.
0: Also, EMS, we had to walk in through that gate. There's room to get through, walk her in, but we can probably walk her out if she's wanting to be transported.
2: Okay, copy. We're pulling up on scene right now.
0: Simple.

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Quinton. 901 Smoky Park Highway. 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On fire med.

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West Chapel Road, and West Chapel Circle. On fire med.

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Cardiac arrest. Battalion 3, Engine 9. 17 Brad Street. Cardiac arrest. West Chapel Road, and West Chapel Circle. On fire med.

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Vehicle collision unknown. Engine 2. 27 Yorkshire Street. Vehicle collision unknown. Reed Street, and Hendersonville Road. On fire 2.

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0: We're on scene of the MVA. It looks like it's going to be property damage only at this time. We are in the middle of the intersection here, coming off 240, so we'll need APD for traffic control for sure.

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1: CR2, go ahead.
0: CR2, we've got some fellow calling in here requesting a ride back to his residence. Says that fire department has done the same for him prior to this. I don't have a name, but I've got a phone number. He's at the Bleachery Walmart.
2: Stand by one. Let me get a pen out here.
0: Yeah.
2: Go ahead with that phone number, please.
0: Number is 828-702-8134. Again, 702-8134.
2: Copy. I'll give him a call. Thank you.
0: Thank you very much.

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1: Go ahead, sir.
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0: 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You got nothing showing. Engine 2 out to investigate offensive strategy. Hold my assignment. 201 in command.
1: Skyrise on a basement. Nothing showing out to investigate. Hold the assignment. 201's got command.

0: 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We've got the panel reading 7th floor apartments. 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No change to IP.
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0: Sorry, Combs, this is letter 8. We had one for transport. They've already taken them to the hospital. The other one's refusing. We're going to still be on scene for a little bit.
1: Okay on that. Thank you, sir.

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Unknown medical. 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
1: Hey, Janine.
0: Would you start APD en route to this location? 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Just reference the site patient.
1: Okay on that. How do you buzz on EMS?
0: EMS, do you have EMS en route?
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1: Copy that. 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

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Engine 17, Battalion 1, Engine 7, Engine 13, Ladder 1, Tanker 12. 296 Stratford Road. 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Martindale Road, and Ardoyne Road. On fire 2.

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0: Dom said, can you?
1: 6-10.
0: You're trying to get a hold of my response.
1: -6-10, was just trying to advise possible need stage, but we've got multiple APD units on scene. Looks like they're out with the patient now. Multiple gunshots, one to the head.
0: Got that. Is it multiple patients or multiple shots to a single patient?
1: Multiple shots for the single patient.
0: Okay.

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1: Without
0: 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We will need confirmation from APD that scene is secure before we enter.

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1: Squall 1. We're going to pick that up to the ladder. Okay, on that.

0: 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On scene of a 3-car and be able to us.
1: Three cars will advise.

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0: EOC to score one.
1: Just going, go ahead.
0: Sir, I don't know if these vehicles are movable at all, but if so, you might be better off trying to get them up to the top of that exit ramp. APD is tied up with their Chamberlain Drive traffic. I assume it's going to be quite extended.
1: Yes, sir. Thank you. I figured it'd be a delayed response. We'll get them to go up to 297 Hayward Street. We do have one vehicle that might be immobile, but we'll probably get Streets to help us with it.
0: Good. Copy on that. I'll let APD know.
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0: Rescue 3, okay.

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1: Yes, Squad, go ahead.
0: Sir, also just be advised, EMS is coming with the patient from Chamberlain. They're just about to hit the other side of Bowen.

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0: Chief, APD is requesting a ladder truck back to Chamberlain Drive. I'm about to send Quint 10. I didn't know if you wanted to respond back out there with him.
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1: 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They just specified they don't need a ladder truck. They just need a truck with a ladder so you can send close as engine.
0: Copy that. Thanks, sir.

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On fire, Miss.

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0: Can you find out from APD if there's both aerial photographs or if they just need a ground ladder?
1: A ground ladder is correct, Engine 6. They said a ladder truck at first, but specify just a truck with a ladder.
0: 6 copy. You can show us respond.
1: 1902.
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2: I couldn't get a real clear answer, but I think they were wanting a ladder truck to take photos, maybe. Not sure if you'll have that capability. Also, they got the main entrance shut down and they're coming off a lot of homes.
0: 6 copy. Are you still on scene, sir?
2: I just left. Dispatch, do you care to reach out to the APD and see exactly what they need the ladder for?
1: Go to their dispatcher. It's not in the notes, but they are just requesting a ladder. I'll try to get further.
0: In the meantime, Combs, you can show 6 responder routine back to Chamberlain.
1: There we go. Now.
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1: 6, go ahead.
0: Sir, can I get you a first response to Rescue 3's area? They're still out of the hospital. Majestic Avenue, Haywood Road, subject down.
1: 10-4, you can show us your spawner.
0: Okay, 1919.

0: Rescue 3.
1: Rescue 3.
0: Sure. Clear, back in service.
1: Yeah, okay, 1923.

0: CP3 on my permit.
1: CP3, you calling comps?
0: Yes, sir. Did engine 3 just clear from that traffic that I'm dispatching on, the one Majestic Avenue?
1: No, they're quitting the hospital.
0: Copy, thank you.
2: 6 is on stay.
1: It's 6, okay.
2: Six comps.
1: Good.
2: You advise EMS that we're actually at 22 Majestic.
1: Yeah, okay, 22 Majestic. CP3, you direct on site.
0: I copy. I'm supposed to be a few minutes.

0: Engine 6 to Collins.
1: Yes, sir. Go ahead.
0: We have a transport unit en route as well.
1: Not at this time. Do anyone need us to get one started? Excuse me.
0: He's not answering questions. He says he doesn't know what city he's in. So we're not going to be able to leave him. Have to figure something out. I don't know if LEO or EMS would be the best route.
1: Six, just based on LOC, I'm going to go ahead and start a transport unit. CP3.
2: CP3, copy.

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1: Go ahead.
0: Patience letter for transport. We're clearing in service.
1: Okay, 1938.